Du lytter til Radio Limfjord. Skru op for Nordvestjylland. 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

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And I'm too scared to admit it.

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1: 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Skru op for Nordvestjylland.
2: I wanna dance by water 'neath the Mexican sky. Drink some margaritas by